0: The goodie with the tiny holes. He's out in the truck. This is going to record us. And we have to say, Peter, we're going to do a new song.
1: We wow. always start slow.
0: Yeah, all right. Peter, you can start rolling the tape now.

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Tell me everything will be alright. You're making me so crazy, just wanna run. Before we were so close, having so much fun.

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I call something else. Mrs. Hurst, the nurse, said yes, but I enjoy it. Coach Gregg tapped his leg. No, he wasn't above it. Mr.

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With soap and hot water, he checked his teeth and all, but before it had leaked, he heard a shriek from the stall like you wouldn't believe. Was this a real danger call or just a joke on Steve? He wondered, should he even bother? But boy, was he glad that he did, for tape to the toilet seat lid.

0: Hey, what up, Factor? What's going down?
1: What up, y'all?
0: You know what's up, man. Just chilling, you know what I'm saying? Waiting for the homies. Wall, Micah, you know what I'm saying?
2: Oh,
0: you know
2: yeah. Who Yo, wait, what?
3: Yo, Mike.
2: What kind of gas you want me to put in?
3: Put some water in there.
2: Nah, what kind of gas you want me to put in the car?
3: Put some Mountain Dew in there.
2: 91?
3: Yeah, 2000 octane.
2: Uh-huh. 91 octane.
3: 91 octane, that's right. Here we go.
2: Here we go.
3: Uh-huh. Turn it on, man. Let's get out of here, dude. It's time, man.
2: You might need the fumes.

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1: Severe rattlesnake,
0: vicious, sharp with tongue split, Cobra Kai, Avada Kedavra, draconian evil eye. 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So frig it, I'm a hater's hater.
2: Slytherin, I'm so Slytherin, I'm so Slytherin.

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1: Police harass people around here all the time. 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And then the known suspect is described as a black man. 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
0: Hello, people.

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I'm putting working, yeah, I'm dropping jewels and the streets is listening to. 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

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It's infinite. Both ends doesn't matter because you're in the middle. 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I'm so happy, I don't even care that I'm happy. 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
0: Ja.
6: Yeah, work it.
4: Wow.
0: Ach so.

listen to me, cops. I know are down in the futuristic Wild West with limitations and almost martial law and robots with badges and quick draw McGraw. Just lights and glitter and garbage underneath and the raging oppressed with razor sharp teeth.

parks, cop cars in the LA River, the 101 to the 405 to the 5 to the 2 to the 118, graffiti mural pieces on the freight train cars, tattooed bodies and the beautiful scars, motorcycles and low-riding cars, the sunshiny weather almost all year around on the board.